Classic Rock here, playing you an American Southern Rock standard here on Classic Rock You. That's Freebird by Lynyrd Skynyrd. Is there a more American song than that one? I don't think so. We scream it at every concert. There's reasons for that. Guitarist Alan Collins wrote the famous opening line, "If I leave here tomorrow, would you still remember me?" Question his then-girlfriend asked Alan during a heated argument. You know, one of the biggest hits with America or American in the title is actually one created by a Canadian act, of all things. The chorus of American Woman, "Stay Away From Me," that comes off like a negative stance about women from America. But to different band members in the group, it has several meanings. Some thought it was an anti-war song. Some said it was more symbolic of some other things. But Burton Cummings sung the hell out of it anyway. It ended up as the first single by a Canadian act to hit number one on the Billboard Hot 100. Here's American Woman by the Guess Who on Classic Rock U.

0: That was David Bowie on Classic Rock U with another prolific song that includes American in the title. And from the moment he first stepped into the States in January of 1971, David Bowie was hooked on America. He said, "I focused all my attention on going to America." He said that he was drawn to the subculture, the whole vibe from the iconic actor James Dean to rock and roll to beat writers like Jack Kerouac and William S. Burroughs. Young Americans, that peaked at number 28 on the Billboard Hot 100 in 1975. All right, coming up, we're going to do a little riff with a spotlight on songs by American rockers Foo Fighters and Motley Crue when Classic Rock U returns.
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3: 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You know, Dave Grohl penned the guitar riff for times like these on an acoustic at his Virginia home, taking a break when the Foo Fighters were having some internal issues, teetering on the edge of a breakup. He tackled the riff with a drummer's mindset, concentrating on the rhythm and hammering in that punchy percussive strum. Here's Dave with Foo Fighters on Classic Rock U.

back here at the head of the class at Classic Rock U, and we're doing a little riff this with Motley Crue and their powerful title track to their Dr. Feelgood album. You know, before Nikki Sixx wrote the lyrics, Mick Mars sketched the chorus riff for Dr. Feelgood in his head. He nailed a heavy, menacing groove instead of going for flashy shredding. All right, next up is a track with a cool riff that was developed by a guitarist that almost went down a path where he was drilling teeth instead of shredding guitar. It's Mick Jones and Foreigner with their breakout hit, Feels Like the First Time, on Classic Rock U.

Master of Rock, Admiring Lights by Journey here on Classic Rock. You with a Neil Sean guitar sequence that masterfully captured an introspective reflection that went perfectly with Steve Perry's lyrics and added a little Jimi Hendrix flavor on the sliding pentatonic. Now, for the bluesy guitar riff that made Beast of Burden such a brilliant track, it was the result of Keith Richards and Ronnie Wood's collaboration. The guys swapped in and out on rolling melodic licks, all in standard tuning. No reliance on Keith's famous five-string open tunings. Here's Keith, Ronnie, Mick, Bill, and Charlie on the Rolling Stones on Classic Rock U.

0: Professor Rock blasting the Stones on Classic Rock U from Some Girls. That was a number 8 single on the Billboard Hot 100 in 1978. All right, next up, we're going to turn the spotlight on two hidden gems from the 70s after this short break on Classic Rock U.
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11: 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Let's uncover some hidden gems from the 70s that had some cool licks, including a song that was sparked by rhythm guitarist Brad Whitford. So after a band rehearsal, Brad started jamming a laid-back bluesy riff he'd tagged Soul Saver. Steven Tyler heard it, he sprinted over to the drum kit, and bam, the groove started taking shape for a last shout. Here's Aerosmith on Classic Rock U.

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Welcome back to our last period on Classic Rock U, the higher institution of music education and celebration of the greatest songs in rock history. I'm your host, the Professor of Rock, and it's definitely the season to celebrate since this is the year that we honor America's 250th birthday. We're spotlighting songs about America and songs, you know, with America in the title. Kicking off this session is a track inspired by a British band's fascination with America. Co-founder Roger Hodgson wrote the title track for this album while dreaming of the romanticized version of the U.S. Here's Supertramp from the album of the same name with Breakfast in America on Classic Rock U.

0: was Supertramp on Classic Rock U with Breakfast in America. Ah, such a classic album. You know, throughout the rock era, there's a spirited debate about what city is the true heart of rock and roll. Huey Lewis and I had a funny and interesting discussion about that subject that he turned into a song with the news. Huey, being from San Francisco, always thought that his city had the best rock and roll fans until he played in Cleveland. Here's what he told me.
1: You know, we're from San Francisco, and we'd heard that Cleveland was the great rock and roll town, ground zero for rock and roll. And we're from Marin County. We had the 60s. We had the Grateful Dead and saw Hendrix at Fillmore. How can Cleveland be the heart? I mean, come on. How can they compare with us musically? So that was, we were biased. We go to the Agora in Cleveland, and we're like our first gig we ever have there, and it was an unbelievable gig, and the fans were just tremendous, and they're generally they're better fans in Cleveland than they are in San Francisco. You know, they really are, and they're more appreciative. And so we'd had this great gig, and in the morning we're driving out, and I bought this T-shirt that shows the skyline of Cleveland. You know, and it's smoky, industrial looking town, and it says, "You gotta be tough, Cleveland. You gotta be tough." You know what? And it hit me. I said, "You know what, guys? The heart of rock and roll is in Cleveland."

0: You're attending Classic Rock U. I'm your professor of rock, and that's a mantra from Night Ranger that we can all still rock in America. Their track actually came together in 1983 while Night Ranger was out on tour with Sammy Hagar. On a day off in Springfield, Illinois, lead singer Jack Blades was hanging out in a Travelodge motel flipping through rock magazines, and they were claiming that traditional rock was dead and that new wave acts like the Cars and Blondie were the future. And needless to say, Jack didn't agree with it at all, and he came up with a fire response that became a number 15 track on the mainstream rock chart for Night Ranger. All right, after this short break, we're going to the movies and we're spotlighting songs we're placed on unforgettable scenes in a movie.
1: 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And we'll be right back.
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0: Thanks for being with us on Classic Rock U. I'm the Professor of Rock. Right now, we're going to take a field trip to a rock and roll cinema and spotlight some genius song placements in a film. In one iconic movie scene, Wyatt, played by Peter Fonda, and Billy, played by Dennis Hopper, seal a narcotics deal in L.A., and they roll off with a fistful of cash and hit the highway on their customized Harleys, heading east toward Mardi Gras in New Orleans. As they vanish into the open desert, Born to Be Wild roars to life, perfectly echoing their euphoric freedom. From the movie Easy Rider, here's Steppenwolf on Classic Rock U.

0: Pastor Rock here giving you a little clash of cinema and music on our segment, Going to the Movies. You just heard another brilliant collaboration by Elton John and Bernie Taupin on Classic Rock U. Tiny Dancer was truly the perfect choice for that memorable scene in the movie Almost Famous. The Tiny Dancer placement happens on a tour bus that's riding on empty. Exhaustion and squabbling has left everyone sitting in the silence of tension. Then the drummer starts tapping the melody of Tiny Dancer, and one by one, the rest of the crew and band pick up the rhythm. Before you know it, they're all singing along in a blissed out 2-minute burst that somehow patches up all the cracks. Great scene from a great movie.
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0: All right, for our next subject on Classic Rock U, we're going to detention. We're going to turn the spotlight on rebellious rock songs. After all, rock and roll is built upon defiance and breaking the rules. So Motley Crue, we just covered them a little bit ago, but they were infamous for their transgressions almost as much as their music. They loved the Brownsville Station original version of this coming song, and they remade it into a number 7 track on the mainstream rock chart and a number 16 on the Billboard Hot 100 in 1985. Here's the defiant rocker smoking in the boys' room on Classic Rock.

Thin Lizzy on Classic Rocky with a little rock and roll insurrection. Because the boys are back in town. Everybody better watch out. The Boys Are Back in Town started as a Phil Lynott song about soldiers coming home from war, and it was originally called G.I. Joe. Phil's bandmates weren't feeling it at all, and they actually dropped the song for the recording sessions altogether. But then the band's manager, Chris O'Donnell, he saved the day. Chris heard Thin Lizzy's dynamic guitar duo Scott Gorham and Brian Robertson jamming the chord progression while he was kicking in the studio, and he loved what he was hearing. And he talked the band into putting the song back on the recording list, giving it the proper attention and transforming it into an anthem of rock rebellion in 1976. You know, another timeless rebellion song is one written by the Queen of Rock and Roll. This was in retaliation to all those who either doubted her or passed on her music when she and the Runaways disbanded and she went after a solo career. She didn't care about her bad reputation at all. Here's Joan Jett on Classic Rock U.

0: Hey, Professor Rock here on Classic Rock U from 1980. That's Bad Reputation by the indomitable Joan Jett. It's so crazy to think that 23 different labels passed on Joan Jett when she started pursuing a solo career in 1979. But less than 3 years later, it was sweet vindication when Joan's rendition of I Love Rock and Roll on the number one spot on the Billboard Hot 100 for 7 consecutive weeks. All right, after this short break, we're celebrating another defiant American rock classic and arguably the most famous version of the national anthem in honor of this country's 250th birthday. It's coming up next on Classic Rock U.
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0: Hey, Professor of Rock, back with more Classic Rock U. You know, one of the great things about music is how the songs serve as a history lesson. As we celebrate America's 250th birthday, a song can truly illustrate what was happening during pivotal times in American history. Great example of that is Fortunate Son, written by John Fogerty, because it captures the anti-establishment vibe of the late 60s so perfectly. And a great example of that is Fortunate Son, written by John Fogerty, because it captures the anti-establishment vibe of the 60s so perfectly. Fortunate Son has become the quintessential soundtrack for pop culture depictions of the Vietnam War. It's been immortalized in movies like Forrest Gump, you know, during the Vietnam helicopter sequence, and Tropic Thunder, and so many more. Here's Creedence Clearwater Revival on Classic Rock U.

0: You're attending Classic Rock U, and that is the perfect song to end our show on, especially to celebrate America's 250th. At the Woodstock Festival in 1969, Jimi Hendrix delivered one of rock's most iconic moments, turning the Star-Spangled Banner into a blistering critique of the Vietnam War and American society. Now, many people are not aware that before he became a rock icon, Jimmy served as a paratrooper in the U.S. Army's 101st Airborne Division at Fort Campbell, Kentucky. His experience in the military made his performance even that more personal. Thanks so much for being with us on Classic Rock U to celebrate America. It's the higher institution of music education and celebration of the best music in rock history. Till our next session, I'm the Professor Rock. Three chords and the truth, my friends. We'll see you soon.
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there. This is Dee Snider, and you and I are about to blaze through heavy metal history, leaving a trail of Hairspray, Jack Daniels, and broken eardrums in our wake. It's going to be a wild one with Twisted Sister, Metallica, Judas Priest, and more. It's all happening now, so get in, sit down, shut up, and start banging. This is the House of Hair. Out of the gate, I've got some of the hard stuff, and it's a classic. This is a Full Metal Jacket edition of the HOH, loud and hairy, with both barrels blazing. That volume better be two notches past maximum, because this is Iron Maiden. It's time to make the maiden!

Enough's enough! Or is it? You just heard Fly High Michelle on the House of Hair. I'm Dee Snider. Right now, I'm yanking one out of the request pile for Jason Rowe in New Glasgow, Nova Scotia, Canada. When I asked why he wanted this one, Jason had a very poignant answer. He said, just because. Well, okay, Jason, I thought that it was possibly because you had a sister, or maybe you just wanted to pay tribute to your favorite nun, but I was wrong. So just because, this is the cult. You're in my house, people, and the house rule is, turn it up!

0: There's some rare hair for you on the HOH. Dangerous Toys. He's not here, and I'm wondering what really gets you excited. Yes, even you, sir. So send me your request by going to houseofhaironline.com right now. I'll be back in a minute, my formerly hairy ones, so stick around.
1: This is the House of Hair.
0: This is Dee Snider, and while you know me as a rock star, radio personality, and maybe even an actor, I'm also a published author. What? You heard me, and at this moment, I have four very different books available. There's my memoirs, Shut Up and Give Me the Mic, the graphic novel on my journey to Washington, D.C. to fight censorship in the 80s called He's Not Gonna Take It, my novel Frats on Suburban Gang Violence in the 70s, and, are you ready? A children's book called We're Not Gonna Take It, about bratty little kids who won't do what they're told, like eat their veggies and stuff. I bratty kid you not. 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So pick up a copy of Shut Up and Give Me the Mic, He's Not Gonna Take It, Frats, or We're Not Gonna Take It, or maybe all four, and discover an exciting new writing talent, moi. And remember, I wanna write!
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11: It's Metal Mayhem. The House. It's the House of Hair.
0: Right back in the metal. This is the House of Hair. Hey, Dee Snider here to take you away from the crap and rock your ass off. You're welcome. So how's about some rat and roll relief? You're in the HOH, you freak, so punch it. This is Body Talk on the House.

Warrants, I Saw Red, proving they're more than just cherry pie guys on the House of Hair. Great song. Although when they say red, were they actually looking at some of that sweet cherry pie? I guess it all comes back to the pie somehow. All right, I hope you're hungry for some more hair pie. I mean bands, because I'm here to feed it to you. You're in the HOH, and it's time to turn up the radio with Autograph.

0: you naughty heavy metal furballs. That was White Lion on the HOH. I'm Dee Snider. More requests, more metal, more mayhem, more me, coming up in a minute. Do what you gotta do, but light a match. I'll be right back.
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0: Yeah, your ass is back in here, metalheads. There's no loitering on my airwaves. Dee Snider here, and once again, I'm here for you, my loyal demons. And I've got a request from Travis in Moses Lake, Washington, listening on Eagle 106.5 FM, classic rock that really rocks. So what you doing right now, Travis? Well, Dee, I'm just about to pump some serious iron, but I need you to pump me up first. Well, in the words of one of my favorite actor, politicians, and inspirational iron pumpers, Arnold Schwarzenegger, I'm going to pump you up. Did he ever actually say that? Here in a house where it's always hard and heavy, this is Def Leppard. Now, drop and give me 20.

0: Bethel Motor Cars, the House of Hair has got them. That was Slick Black Cadillac from Quiet Riot. I'm D-Snyder, your twisted brother from another mother, and the only way to top this last hour is to load up another one. I'm driving this psycho scooter straight into downtown Metalville when the HOH returns. You don't want to miss it.
1: It's D-Snyder.
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0: 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This is the House of Hair.
1: Hellaciously huge hair, skin-tight leather, and enough decibels to blast the paint off the walls. Where do I sign? This is D. Snyder, and you're moose knuckle deep in the second hour of the HOH, and it's about to feel real good up in here with Scorpions, Triumph, Skid Row, and a whole bunch more. So I'm going to get things back underway with my third degree. This is where I find out if you're paying attention. I play three in a row. You tell me. No, better yet, stand up and tell the class what they all have in common. Get it? Good. This is Danzig on the House of Hair. Turn up, you mothers!

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9: It's the House of Hair.
10: Mayhem, Metal, and me, Mr. Twisted Sister himself, Dee Snider. The House of Hair is back. Just before the commercials, I gave you the third degree when I played a killer clone from Lynch Mob with Tie Your Mother Down, Bon Jovi's If I Was Your Mother, and Danzig's Mother. If you mothers haven't figured this one out by now, you are denser than plutonium, or maybe you've had too much of the sauce. Either way, of course, the answer is mothers. All right, you can't spend a few hours in heavy metal heaven without at least one big-ass power ballad. Okay, I could, but I gotta play your request. And this one came in from the lovely Alda Wood in Alice, Texas, population 19,104. This small-town rocker chick is listening to Classic Rock 104.5 out of Corpus Christi. She says, Dee, thank you for taking to the airwaves. You are perfect for the job. You're the true voice of the HOH. I remember seeing you in the news back in the day and saying, yeah, way to go, rock on. Thanks for sticking up for us headbangers. Anyway, this song takes me to a certain place that I can't explain. All I know is that I just love it. I mean, yes, I was a huge fan of Twisted Sister, Van Halen, the crew, and all the big hit makers, but this song reminds me of, yes, a boy. LOL. Anyway, I'd love to hear you play it for me, because you're the best boy on the radio. Thanks a million. Rock on and God bless. Alda, you sweet talker, you. With love in my heart and something funny happening in my spandex, I give you Kingdom Come on the HOH. This is What Love Can Be.

know you're dialed into the HOH when you're jamming to obscure Joe Satriani. D-Side here. You can check Satriani out on YouTube, shredding to that one. It's ridiculous. All right, I got the hits, the rare hair, killer clones, and I play pretty much anything you want, so long as it rocks, and it's old school hair metal. Now, this one goes out to Maria in Cumberland, Rhode Island, listening to 94HJY. This song is a reminder to me that I am as wild today as I was the first day I heard it when I was just barely legal. Now that's what I'm talking about here in the house each week. Keep it loud, keep it hard, and for the love of all that rocks, keep it wild. You got your skid row, Maria. Crank it up, wild ones.

0: champions on the HOH. This is D. Snyder. Things are going to get greasy around here when I return, so be back in a few, or I'll come looking for you.
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1: 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It's the House of Hair.
0: Return the volume knob to its proper place. That's at least two notches above where your mom told you to stop, because the House of Hair is back. You still live with your mom? I'm Dee Snyder, and we're sliding down to the greasy roots of metal for some OHW. That's original headbanger worship. This week, the band of honor is Slade. Yes! Slade were a British phenomenon, an over-the-top and flamboyant band that were huge in the UK, yet most rockers here in America would never know them if it wasn't for Quiet Riot's covers of Come On Feel the Noise and Mama, We're All Crazy Now. Known for incredibly catchy, anthemic pop metal songs, an ultra-glam stage presence, and intentional misspellings of their song titles, singer Noddy Holder, bassist Jim Lay, guitarist Dave Hill, and drummer Don Powell were the indisputable rulers of the English charts during the early 70s. Slade was even more successful on the UK charts than their well-known peers, including Roxy Music, Sweet, T-Rex, and even David Bowie. While Slade never managed to crack the lid off the success box here in the U.S., they definitely left their stamp on a handful of influential rock bands who are still rocking out today. Gene Simmons of Kiss once wrote of Slade, quote, "We liked the way they connected with the crowd and the way they wrote anthems. We wanted that same energy, that same irresistible simplicity, but we wanted it American style," end quote. Rockers Cheap Trick actually got their name from a comment made by bassist Tom Peterson after seeing Slade live, when he said that they used every cheap trick in the book. And straight up, there would never have been a We're Not Gonna Take It if not for Slade's influence on me as a songwriter. But it was Quiet Riot's covers of Come On Feel the Noise and Mama, We're All Crazy Now that turned the spotlight on Slade's influence on rock and metal. And the house is gonna pay homage to one of those originals by request from Crawfish. Yep, that's his name, in Tucson, Arizona, listening on 96.1 KLPX, Tucson's Real Classic Rock. When Colonel Crawfish was asked why he wanted this one, he said, "Because it's righteous and kick-ass, dude." Why do I get the feeling that Crawfish is screaming, "Hell yeah, brother," right now? From 1973, this is Slade doing it the way it was originally done. You're in the House of Hair, Metal Minions. Turn this noisy mother up!

0: another piece of triumphant nettle on the house of hair, appropriately from Triumph. This is D. Snyder saying, put your air guitar down for just a second so you can redo your do with a full can of Aquanet. It got totally wrecked during that last set, and you're going to need it because I'm doing a huge hair repair to start off the next hour. That didn't come out right. And it's about to unload all over the house. Yeah, it still doesn't sound right. Just get ready.
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5: This is the House of Hair.
4: Boom, baby! You rock so damn hard, you've ended up in a whole new hour of the House of Hair. But that's how you do, headbangers. D's out of here, and this hour is packed with more metal, more requests, and more, well, me. Deal with it. This final hour starts right now with a hair pair from a band that had some of the biggest hair in hair band history, Cinderella. Tom Kiefer's still out there playing all the classics with a bit less hair, but he still looks rocking.

0: Rosa. 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Pair of songs, I mean. This is the House of Hair. I'm Dee Snider. You just heard The Last Mile and Shake Me. Okay, now sit right where you are and do some metal meditation while I pay some bills. Sit in the lotus position. Make those little circles with your thumb and middle fingers. Close your eyes and whisper, metal. And you will have full awareness of the metal mantra before you know it. Stay around.
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0: 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You're in the House of Hair with Dee Snider. 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

Well, Winger, this is the House of Hair, and I'm Dee Snider. So do you like the metal? Do you, punk? Well, I'm about to make your day. If there were a pyramid of heavy metal, Judas Priest would be one of the big-ass bricks right at the base. Priest helped set the standard.

0: Nobody's going to tell my show producer she can't play Loverboy on the House of Hair. He's not here, and I got to take a quick crap. I mean, break! 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Who's your daddy? It's me, that's who. Hey, say hi to your mom for me.
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0: Back to the metal, my minions. This is the House of Hair, and I'm D. Snyder with my official request of the week. My request of the week is from Charles in Frankfort, Indiana, listening on 93.5 KHY, Everything That Rocks. He says, D, this song got me through boot camp back in 1993. We could not have any music to listen to for 8 weeks, and I was having serious withdrawals. So I started to play the songs I grew up on over and over in my head. Metallica, Judas Priest, Twisted Sister, and Iron Maiden were the bands I remembered the most. First off, Charles, thank you for your service. It is truly appreciated by the HOH and all of my listeners. Without guys and gals like you, this country would cease to exist, and that's a fact. And now, it's my pleasure to play this one for you, and might I say, sweet pick, Charles. You are a man of honor, integrity, and great metal taste. I mean, come on, you can't get any more metal than when your band name is Metallica. They're in the HOH, and this is the classic One Hits Banging Time!

feel it. Things are going crazy out there. Is there a full moon out tonight? Not that kind of moon, sir. That was David Lee Roth on the House of Hair. This is your DJ Derelictus D. Snyder, and I got one more request for you, and it's from Tyler Gray in Albany, Kentucky, listening on Rock 93.7. He says, D, I want to hear Be Cruel to Your School because it's true that you may never get another. I love this song, and I listen to it all the time in high school. Truth be told, this song really tells a story from my high school days. Rock on, and may the HOH kick ass this week like it does every week. Well, thanks for your twisted request, Tyler. Yeah, I thought I was a pretty cunning linguist when I came up with this play on the Beach Boys' Be True to Your School, misspelled words in the song title and all. It's too bad MTV decided to ban the video, complete with an appearance by the legendary Alice Cooper, because they said it was too gory. Wimps. And with the school year wrapped up for all the students listening to the HOH, this one off Twisted Sister's Come Out and Play album is a perfect fit. Now turn it up and listen for Billy Joel on piano, Clarence Clemons on sax, Brian Setzer on guitar, and of course, me.

0: Kiss on the HOH. Auntie Steiner. 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If you like what I like, I'll make you famous. All right, I'm pulling the plug on this edition of The House with one more right after this. Stick around.
1: And Doug.
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9: 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This is the House of Hair.
0: Are you ready to ride off into the sunset? The House of Hair is engineered by Metal Mick McCabe, produced by Dwight Yoakam Coleman, and the executive producer is Pam, the OG metal chick, Edwards. This is the Snyder before the House of Hair packs it up for the week. There's one last chip in the bottom of the bag. One last big, hairy banger to send you on your way with a spring in your step and a kick in your neck. I'll be back in 7, same time and place, but here's a thought before I go. If it ain't metal, it's crap! Slaughter's taking us out. See you next week!

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1: Hope everybody had a great, fantastic Independence Day weekend. Good morning, Miss Dawn.
2: Good morning.
1: So, I have trust issues.
2: With?
1: People who provide us with weather forecasts.
2: Oh.
1: Because we finished up on Friday, and it rained. And there was no rain in the forecast, according to the National Weather Service.
2: And you
1: and
2: just now have trust issues?
1: Well, I have for quite a while.
2: Okay.
1: But I went straight to the source, the National Weather Service, so that we could provide the best weather forecast for your Independence Day weekend. And it was supposed to be sunny and warm at least through Sunday. Mm-hmm. It rained all day Saturday.
2: Oh, wow.
1: Yeah. I mean, I had just enough time Saturday morning to get out and get, you know, the grass cut. And then as soon as I finished, boom, boom, boom. And it wasn't fireworks. It was actually thunder. But
2: yeah, Mr. Parker was upset, and then he had to mow the grass late yesterday. At 7 o'clock last night, as a matter of fact. Supper was almost done. I heard, I have to go mow the grass. I was going to do it yesterday. But then it rained.
1: Was that because of the weather? Or
2: yes, because okay.
1: Yeah.
2: But it rained.
1: Yeah. It ended up being a beautiful day yesterday. So. And I got to hand it to the kids. The kids were out expressing their freedom late Saturday night.
2: Very late.
1: Very late.
2: It was late, and there were so many that even the cat was panicking.
1: All right, it's time for roll call. Go ahead, sound off. Let us know you're riding with us. Let us know you're out there. Let us know you're safe with all your digits.
2: Okay. Oh, they already were.
1: Well.
2: Sean, Top, Ken, Keller, Hero, Mike.

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1: 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All right, Miss Dawn. Today, July 6th, it was on this day in history. The dollar became our monetary unit, 1785.
2: Wow.
1: Birthdays today, President George W. Bush, 80. Sylvester Stallone, also 80. It's funny how you never see those two in the same place at the same time. Shelley Hack, one-time Charlie's Angels, 79. Jeffrey Rush, 75. Kevin Hart, 47. Ava Green from Casino Royale. She's been in a bunch of other things as well. 46 today. You have any birthdays?
2: Nope. You got mine. I was gonna say Sylvester.
1: Sylvester, the Tulsa King. Hey, some parents who were in Arizona who were not paying attention during a Super Bowl party earlier this year couldn't find their 18-month-old son.
2: Oh.
1: And it turns out he had fallen in the pool and drowned.
2: Oh, no.
1: Young Vincent had disappeared, which happens with tiny tots.
2: Mm-hmm.
1: Was found face down in the pool. First responders tried to revive him. A doctor later pronounced him dead. Moved to the morgue at the hospital, where it was discovered a short time later that he was alive.
2: What?
1: Yes.
2: That's just straight up weird.
1: Yeah. However, thankfully, young Vincent looks like he's going to be fine, but mom and dad are facing charges. Because they were doing things that caused them to be distracted.
2: Yeah.
1: USA plays Belgium tonight in the World Cup. That's going to be exciting.
2: Mm-hmm.
1: Lucille, who was in with us on Friday, was adopted Friday. Big thank you from all of us.
2: Awesome.
1: And we'll have tickets later this morning for Game Show to Moe's for you to go see Jason Bonham's Led Zeppelin Experience at Oaklawn at the end of August. All right, what's going on with traffic? Do we have any issues?
2: We have 501-614-9410.
1: I'm going to say this weather forecast, but don't... We'll know how accurate it was tomorrow. Today, first part of our day, looks like sunshine, possibly rain on the backside of the day.
2: Mm-hmm.
1: Early tonight, rain. Looks like moonshine on the backside of it. Tomorrow, sunshine on the front half, rain on the second half. I think the National Weather Service said, the National Weather Service has now said, you know what, let's just split the difference.
2: We got a 50-50 chance of everything.
1: Right. Wednesday, 50-50 chance of sunshine and rain. First half, back half. I don't know. We'll see. Today's high, though, a little cooler, up to 90. Tomorrow, upper 80s, right around 90 for Wednesday. We've got a few clouds, 74.
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3: 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Here's your question for this morning, Miss Dawn. The inspiration for this Bad Company song, released in 1974, comes from a book on Victorian morals.
4: Oh. You mean like Sense and Sensibility?
3: That's actually Georgian.
4: Oh.
3: Morals during the reign of Queen Victoria. Admittedly, it was a long reign, but much like Saturday, it too came to an end. Yes. The inspiration for this Bad Company song, released in 1974, comes from a book on Victorian morals. What song is it? Text line's open, 501-614-9410.
4: Well, thou shalt not have a problem this morning. As we see it, 501-614-9410.
3: Okay, so no traffic issues. Everybody have a good time at your place over the weekend, except for Mr. Parker having to cut the grass late?
4: I think so.
3: Did you say he did that yesterday?
4: Yes.
3: Huh.
4: Yes, right as dinner is about to be ready. I got the, I'm going to go mow the grass. What? Now? Yes. The sun is no longer blazing and it's not raining, so yes.
3: Ah.
4: And I said, oh, okay.
3: I was walking back and forth in the house Friday. It's not supposed to do this today. The boss is like, well, you're not in charge. And then Saturday, okay, is that thunder? Or are we lighting off fireworks early? They were actually getting ready for a parade in another part of our neighborhood. Everybody had all the cookers out, you know, at the pool down the street. Mm-hmm. You could smell everybody. The barbecue was going. You could smell burgers. You could smell hot dogs. It was like, yes, yes, smells like freedom. And then here comes
4: panicking.
3: And then here comes the thunder. And then the lightning. And then the rain. It's like, oh, no. It's not supposed to do this today. All right, several of you.
4: Ours was done in time so we could go observe the fireworks.
3: The question for Variety Show, the inspiration for this Bad Company song released in 1974 came from a book on Victorian morals. What's the title of the song? Text line 501-614-9410. Somebody said didn't think they had any morals or scruples back then.
4: Well, yeah, you couldn't show your ankles.
3: See?
4: Could be tempting people with your kneecaps.
3: Several folks have gotten it, though, because they put their Google goggles on and went treasure hunting. If you think you know what it is, find out in a few minutes.
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0: the point 94.1. Tis Monday. Getting the day underway. Hope nobody is sluggish after a long, fun weekend. Dawn?
1: What?
0: Are you sluggish?
1: Where?
0: After a long, fun weekend?
1: When?
0: CCR's Fortunate Son on the plate.

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1: Well, except for that flashing light that Carrie let us know about over at La Harpe and State, it looks like, for the moment, 501-614-9410.
2: 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I've already got a 710 request. We've got a couple of birthdays, and one of these two birthdays wanted to hear something for the 710 request for their birthday. So we've got that taken care of. We'll get to that coming up shortly.
3: Don's World. Don's World. Party time.
1: While we were dealing with the unexpected showers, thunderstorms, thunder, lightning, all the things, West Texas was dealing with a haboob.
2: Again. I'm sorry, but your haboob's out.
1: Yeah, well, the haboob swept through Sunday. It actually did quite a bit of damage, according to local reports. Tore down some trees. They don't have enough of those anyway. Lots of damages to homes and businesses. They had a severe thunderstorm warning in place with possible nickel-sized hail, 60-mile-an-hour winds, and then all of a sudden the haboob showed up. So, quite unexpected. I don't know. I've never seen that on ours. I really don't know what I'd say if somebody said we had a haboob coming. What?
2: It's a lot more fun to say than it is to go through.
1: Right?
2: Yeah.
1: Because, I mean, yeah, rare Texas haboob. Just out of nowhere. And you thought we had it bad. But we didn't have a haboob.
2: They don't have haboobs in East Texas.
1: You say that now. What are you going to do?
2: I don't live in East Texas. I'm not worried about it.
1: No, you say that now, but what are you going to do? It shows up over here in Southwest all the way up to Central. You're going to be like, where did the haboob come from?
2: Oh, I think you just like saying the word haboob.
1: It is fun to say.
2: It is fun to say. All right, 710 requests, a couple of birthday announcements coming up shortly, plus Triviadiculous.
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0: Sticks Renegade from the Point 94.1, 704, Rick and Dawn in the morning. Happy Monday, everybody. Hope everybody had a fantastic Independence Day weekend. USA plays Belgium tonight, Dawn.
1: Yay!
0: Big shock last night. Good morning, you beautiful people.

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1: Keep an eye on lights as you're headed downtown and around. Some of them may be flashing this morning after the weekend we had. So flashing red over at La Harpe and State Street. Thank you to the text line for letting us know about that. Otherwise, 501-614-9410.
2: Well, looks like more normal summertime temperatures for the next few days. Actually, a little on the cool side this time of year. Today's high around 90, upper 80s tomorrow, around 90 for Wednesday. We're going to see, our forecast looks like a split screen. So this side says sunshine, this side says possibly rain this afternoon.
1: Oh.
2: Same for tomorrow, same for Wednesday. So we'll see how it plays out. Right now, though, my gosh, what a beautiful morning. Sun's up, crepe myrtles are happy, actually out there dancing. Things look good. 75. Congratulations to Wayne, Friday's recipient of a paper crown of knowledge, because Wayne knew, as many of you did, as it turns out, 20% of us go into debt splurging on a vacation.
1: Sometimes.
2: We were never that family.
1: Well, no, that's why we camped on the beach once, and the kids said they will never do that again, ever in their entire life.
2: Nope. The boss used to camp out on some of the islands in Lake Washington when she was growing up. And she would say, oh, wouldn't that be fun? Take the kids out and camp on an island? I said, no. No, there's nothing fun about that. No, you don't think that's fun? We sit around a fire. No. No. Sweaty. Mosquitoes. Nope. Kids thought it was fun one year when all the adults were on the houseboat. And they were up in a tent on one of the islands. And about 30 minutes later, they all came down. We're hot. We're thirsty. There's a lot of mosquitoes up there.
1: Oh,
2: yeah, that's why we're not up there. Here's the skin so soft. Go away,
1: right.
2: Little boy.
1: Go spray this on. You'll be fine.
2: Exactly right. All right. A couple of birthdays here this morning. Wendy is celebrating her birthday today. And also Melissa, who wanted to hear Free Will from Rush. So, to the both of you, Wendy and Melissa, happy birthday to you. Squash tomatoes and stew. Bread and butter in a gutter. Happy birthday to you.
0: The Electric Cooperatives of Arkansas present Triviadiculous with Rick and Don on The Point 94.1. 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Nothing matters more.
2: Nothing matters more. The Electric Cooperatives of Arkansas bringing you Triviadiculous and our friends over at Arkansas Mailing Services getting those really cool crowns and certificates of authenticity out to you. I sent that list over on Monday. I'm not sure that the folks over there were actually Friday. I'm not sure that they were actually working Friday. Hopefully they'll be in today. All right, here's your question, Dawn. You ready? New York City police officers became the first in our country to do this. What is it?
1: Oh.
2: The NYPD was the first in our country to do this. What is it?
1: Okay. See Travis and Taylor Swift get married?
2: Oh, my gosh.
1: What's the first?
2: I don't know. Somebody explain the fascination with this. They actually shut down several blocks around Madison Square Garden for this event to happen.
1: Well, I mean, you know, it's Taylor Swift. Or on the other side of that, it's Travis Kelce.
2: There's a huge, ginormous

0: go what factor to this?
1: I don't know. I'm amazed she did it publicly because I probably would have run away and done it somewhere.
0: I still don't know what day she got married. You know, last week you said she was getting married Friday.
1: Mm-hmm.
0: And I said, no, I think, or Thursday. And I said, no, I think it's tomorrow. I think it's Friday. And then there was speculation that they may have already been married when they had the big event. I don't know. Taylor Swift is a billionaire.
1: Mm-hmm.
0: She could afford to get married anywhere.
1: Mm-hmm. Oh.
0: I don't know. I'm
1: lots of people are saying horses.
0: I'm suspect. New York City Police, the NYPD, were the first in our country to do this. Visit a donut shop.
1: Bill from Benton says, whistle.
0: Ride horseback, use horses, use a radio. Mail calendars.
1: Huh? You know, printing. Where they do the calendars, you know, Mr. September.
0: Oh.
1: At least I think that's what they mean.
0: Well,
1: use handcuffs?
0: What, black tape on a badge for a funeral?
1: Drive cars. Fingerprints. Have radios.
0: Carry guns. Unionize. Write a traffic ticket.
1: Billy's asking the question, do you have badges?
0: Benton Bill.
1: Mm-hmm.
0: These all sound like secondary cast members in Buffalo Bill's Wild West show. Have dogs. Ride motorcycles.
1: Use 9/11. Use DNA. Figure out
0: wear body cams.
1: Figure out how to get young couples down from the Empire State Building.
0: I just realized how wide open this question is.
1: Exactly.
0: NYPD, the New York City Police police officers became the first in our country to do this. So there may be a lot of correct answers on the text line, just none that match ours.
1: Use a baton, call in sick.
0: Okay.
1: Night watch, use helicopter support.
0: We actually do have first police station in the USA. Brent wants to know what era. Now, Brent, if I told you that. Drive cars. We've got
1: wear body cams.
0: We've got correct answers. The NYPD, the New York City Police Department, became the first police department in our country to wear uniforms.
1: I'm curious, what's the blue flu?
0: Well, for us, that's when it's a beautiful day and you decide you don't want to go to work.
1: Oh, okay.
0: But for them, it's when they're... They don't want to go to work because they're upset about something. So from us, it's either the blue flu because the blue sky or the sunshine flu because, well, the sunshine.
1: Okay. Because there was a few answers. Get the blue flu. I thought, is that like when you get springitis?
0: Yes. For us.
1: For us.
0: Not for them.
1: So
0: like, if they disagree with something that's going on in the city, they're like, yeah, sorry. A lot of police officers with the blue flu today. Sort of a protest.
1: What color is it for radio DJs? Or is it just the flu?
0: Actually, I don't know that we have a name for it when it's us. We just call up, hey, man, I've got it coming out both ends. Yeah, stay away. stay away. You just stay there.
1: You just said the magic words.
0: We don't want that. Yeah, if you tell a boss that, no, because they're not, they may not believe you, but they're not willing to take the chance. we don't want that here.
1: Please stay home.
0: Okay, I'll get it sorted out later this morning, see who it is that got there first. Steve Miller on the way next.
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0: Won't Back Down, 7:34. Rick and Dawn in the morning asked and answered. New York City police officers became the first in our country to wear uniforms.
1: Matching uniform.
0: So everybody can see him coming. Nirvana, Smells Like Teen Spirit on the point.

0: smells like Old Spice.
1: I was laughing at Lydia.
0: Me too.
1: That
0: me
1: Mr.
0: too.
1: And Mrs. Swift have gotten married.
0: enough already. I mean, you know, scouring the world for little news nuggets and the Daily Doom, that's all they have talked about for a couple of weeks.
1: And then you go
0: to the comments and you find out that, why is this news? People are posting, why is this news? Nobody cares.
1: That and someone sent me a thing over the weekend that means I have to take a road trip soon.
0: Okay.
1: Because.
0: Well, let's talk about traffic real quick, because that's brought to you by Good Soul Truck Accessories.
1: Oh.
0: And if you need a truck bed cover, they have got plenty of them. That's where I got mine. They've got them color match, commercial grade, trifold, roll up. They've got all kinds, all styles of truck bed covers over there. Go see Mark and the crew, Exit 8 Jacksonville.
1: So if you're tripping your way in from Bryant this morning, you're going to, of course, be slowed down at Alexander all the way to Maplevale. Turn 2 coming off of 40 in North Little Rock onto 30. Reports say that the back gate looking pretty good right now, the airbase. We do have a couple of red lights out, like the one we told you about at La Harpin State. And then Rodney Parham and Treasure Hill is what Steve says. Other than the flashing lights this morning, 501-614-9410.
0: Okay, there you go, Dawn. You've got Karen triggered. She's like, road trip where, Dawn?
1: The center of East Texas, apparently. I don't know. That didn't sound right. So we were in Denton over the weekend helping the youngest move some of her stuff. And I got told that about half an hour above the campus, now there is a Capybara Cafe.
0: A what?
1: You heard me.
0: I don't think everybody else heard you.
1: Oh, I don't want everybody to know. It's a capybara cafe. You can go in and feed them and see the other animals. But yes, in Valley View,
0: so
1: above Denton.
0: Did they have capybaristas?
1: Ooh, no. Probably not.
0: Capybara Cafe.
1: Mm-hmm.
0: Is Mr. Parker going with you?
1: Probably not.
0: You're going by yourself?
1: No, I'll probably take a few people I know.
0: This sounds like
1: don't believe these are real animals. They still think that I'm making them up.
0: This sounds like a road trip with Dawn that maybe we need to get some of our listeners to go. the capybara crowd.
1: I mean, we can just wait and go to the zoo, but this
0: it would be much better to get your latte served to you by a capybarista.
1: A capybarista. I just know they opened about a month ago. I just heard about it. So I was like, oh.
0: So Littlest Ranch Hand is coming south from Maine.
1: Mm-hmm.
0: And he said, hey, I'm going to be out of pocket for a few days.
1: Yes.
0: I asked him yesterday, I said, what are your accommodations? He said, we are in enlisted berthing aboard the ship that they're on.
1: Oh.
0: And I said, oh, well, how are you sleeping? He said, well, I'm sleeping pretty good. He said, but there's this guy whose snoring is the loudest snoring I've ever heard in my life.
1: Mr. Parker was not there.
0: And I'm like, wow. And he said, Dad, seriously, he said, several people have commented that this guy needs a CPAP. He said, that's how bad it is.
1: Poor guy.
0: Which one?
1: All of them.
0: Hey, he wanted this, and then he heads out to Camp Pendleton for a month.
1: You didn't give him the "you're young, you'll bounce back quick" speech.
0: Nah.
1: Oh, okay.
0: I just said what I said to him was, "You haven't heard your snoring."
1: Oh. Have you woke yourself up yet?
0: ACDC coming up in minutes.
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looking, little sister. 7:53, Rick and Dawn in the morning. Sun's up. Beautiful day. Everybody drive safe. We'll get you caught up on traffic here in a few minutes. Supertramp on the point.

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2: Mm-hmm.
1: All right, Miss Dawn, today, on this day in history, 1785, the dollar became our monetary unit.
2: Amazing.
1: Birthdays, President George W. Bush, 80. Sylvester Stallone is also 80. Shelley Hack, one-time Charlie's Angel, 79. Jeffrey Rush, 75. Kevin Hart, 47. Ava Green, Casino Royale, 46. Mm-hmm. You have any birthdays?
2: No, you got them all.
1: Okay. Some parents in Arizona lost track of their 18-month-old during a Super Bowl party because mom and dad were doing things that they probably shouldn't have been doing and should have been paying attention to their child, who ended up in the pool face down.
2: No.
1: They thought young Vincent had drowned. First responders tried to revive him. Doctor pronounced him dead. He was moved to the morgue in the hospital. Later discovered he was, in fact, alive.
2: Could you imagine being the person in the morgue when that happened?
1: I don't know what... I mean, a tiny tot like that would be devastating enough.
2: Mm-hmm.
1: And then walking through the morgue and...
2: Something yelling at you?
1: Yeah. I don't know what he was yelling at 18 months old, but regardless.
2: Just yelling, period.
1: Yeah. Ah! Hey, let me out of here! But thankfully, young Vincent's doing fine. However, mom and dad now facing charges.
2: Wow. Yeah.
1: USA
2: You gotta
1: plays.
2: Watch kiddos around the pools.
1: Absolutely. You gotta watch kiddos, period. Trust me. Our middle kid actually did enough stuff for three kids. Disappeared in the hotel lobby in Mexico.
2: Oh, yeah.
1: Yeah. Found him 15 minutes later riding the elevators. Some elderly couple walk out and said,
2: is this yours?
1: Anybody know whose child this is? Yes. He was just pushing the buttons on the elevator. USA plays Belgium tonight in the World Cup. Huge shock in the World Cup yesterday. Brazil lost.
2: To Norway.
1: Yes. I love watching Norway. Those guys are fun. Lucille, who was in with us on Friday, adopted on Friday. So big thank you.
2: Yes.
1: Lucille's got a place to call home now. And we'll have a chance for you to win tickets to go see Jason Bonham's Led Zeppelin Experience at Oaklawn at the end of next month. Dawn, what's going on with traffic?
2: Well, we have a few lights here and there flashing and out, like the ones over at Rodney Parham and Treasure Hill, according to Rodney, or to Steve and Rodney. If you are coming off of 40, right there in front of the big churches, and getting on to 30, you're going to be slowing all the way down. And I did not know this, but they've got it cleaned up, apparently, over the weekend. We had 40,000 pounds of Frank's Red Hot sauce spilled.
1: I saw that.
2: Oh, my goodness. Could you imagine? Anyway, if you see anything else going on, 501-614-9410.
1: Why are my eyes burning? Are your eyes burning?
2: Did you touch your eyes?
1: I think we've just been pepper sprayed. All right. Game show to Moe's minutes away, and your chance to go to see Jason Bonham's Led Zeppelin Experience at Oaklawn.
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0: tell you what, Don, if you were on FanDuel and you bet on Norway yesterday, you probably made enough money to go spend some time in Norway if you wanted.
1: Right?
0: Yeah. Shock. Brazil. They're not going to be right for months. It's 8:14, Rick and Don in the morning. Game show tomorrow is minutes away. It's Fleetwood Mac. Good

0: 10.
1: Oh, that's good news. We've got sunshine. today, sunshine for the first part of the day, possibly rain for the second part of the day.
0: Sure.
1: Same forecast for tomorrow and Wednesday. We'll see. Today's high around 90, upper 80s. Tomorrow, right around 90 for Wednesday. It is sunny, beautiful morning. My goodness. Yesterday ended up being a beautiful day. Well, they're all beautiful in their own way, right? Especially if capybaristas are a part of our... Right now, sunshine sitting at 80. We've got a chance for you to go to the show. 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
1: All day, every day, value meal out the door. Ask Jimmy Don and his lovely bride how good Moe's Southwest Grill is. When was the last time you were at Moe's? Junior burrito made your way. Side of queso, chips, salsa, and a beverage, only $9.99. All right, Miss Don, what's our question?
0: About 75% of us say they can interpret what?
1: Egyptian hieroglyphics.
0: No. 75% of us think we can interpret what? Jackie, I don't know anybody that can interpret my sarcasm.
1: Text in to win, 501-614-9410. I can. It's my sarcasm that gets lost in the...
0: How do we already have answers?
1: Well, because we have an incredibly smart group of people.
0: Yeah, but the first two, three of them said they just want to play for fun. So, but wow. Nope, not Spanish, not lip reading, not public opinion polls. Not the Queen's English top or dreams, Billy. Jive? No.
1: We can interpret. It's not dreams?
0: Nope.
1: That would be a good one.
0: 75% of us think that we can interpret what our pet is saying.
1: Oh, absolutely. Okay, so... I'll just use my two as an example. So we've got Roscoe, the big stoic dog. And then we've got Rona, the twitchy tan one. And every night and every day, she walks over to by my footstool and she just kind of looks at me. Now, it only means one of three things. Do you want to go outside? And if she's still standing there, then it's, do you want to get in the chair? And if it's that one, she'll run over and she'll stand in front of the chair so I can pick her up. Because she's spoiled. No. And if she's still standing there and I go like this, you know, do the flinch. Okay, it's playtime. And she'll run off and go grab a tug toy. And as soon as we start playing, then here comes Roscoe.
0: It's like, sounds like she has you trained.
1: I want to play too. Except the problem is he won't play with us. He'll go get his own tug toy, and I have to sit there doing the two-arm tug toy thing.
0: Yeah, they definitely have you trained.
1: And she doesn't give us the stink eye. She gives us the stinky eye. Always. Like, what do you... So, yeah, it's probably that way with Flonase.
0: You mean...
1: And Ninja.
0: Yes, yeah. They stand there and look at me, and I'm supposed to just know what it is.
1: Yeah. We will get it sorted out, make sure that we are copacetic with Signal Media Legal as far as these tickets to go see Jason Bonham. Jason Bonham's Led Zeppelin Experience at Oaklawn, August 28th. Well done.
0: Nice.
1: We can interpret what our critters, except capybaras. I think that would be a tough one.
0: No.
1: Because they have the same expression all the time.
0: The same side eye for everybody.
1: Right? Okay, it's 826.
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The Unforgiven, Metallica from The Point, 94.1. It's 8:39. Man, I love looking outside at days like today. Mm-hmm. Crepe myrtles are smiling back at us. Smell of freedom has now dissipated. It was all over the neighborhood. Them boys right there doing it again late last night also.

0: Mm-hmm. Yep. Bash just came in here staring at me. Staring and staring and staring. I kept saying, what? He's staring at me. Then I put my headphones on and he walked off and I heard him go...
1: That's not what I want, Mom.
0: Right.
1: Yeah.
0: Walked off down the hallway and went...
1: Yeah.
0: She never listens to me.
1: We had another visitor. I think the turtles in my neighborhood are coming around because every time they do, I give them treats. Seriously, I'm sitting there watching the Norway-Brazil game yesterday, and I'll look out the window... And we have low windows. And I see this turtle just sitting there with his neck all stretched out looking through the window.
0: That's very odd.
1: And I'm like, okay, let's get you out of the sun. Get you fixed up with some veg. So.
0: That's so odd.
1: Yeah.
0: Are you sure he wasn't trying to watch the game?
1: No. Well, he might have been. I don't know. I didn't ask him.
0: Yeah. Right? He might have been like, who's winning? Right?
1: Yeah, I've named the turtles. The one that popped by a couple of weeks ago.
0: Mm-hmm. Is Donatello?
1: His name is Hashmark. And the one that came by over the weekend, his name is Smudge.
0: They're going to go tell their friends.
1: I think that's what's going on. I think so. The other day, it was one day last week, it was started raining. Might have been Friday. It was Friday. It was raining, and I look out in the landscaping, out where the flocks is, and I see this turtle backing out of the flocks like a car backing out of the driveway. And I'm like, ooh, I wonder if that's Hashmark. So I walk around, because I had to put some shoes on, and I walk around, and he was already gone. And I'm like, okay, I thought these turtles move pretty quick. So I'm looking around, and of course, I hadn't cut my grass in a couple of weeks. And I see this head poking out of the grass. And I'm like, there you are. And I picked him up. And I'm like, well, you're not Hashmark at all. I shall call you Smudge. So I ran in, got some stuff, set him down. And he just sat there and just had a good time.
0: Side-eyed you?
1: He came back yesterday. Yeah, hey, man.
0: They're going to be telling all their friends.
1: You got any more of those?
0: There's a new cafe that opened.
1: Right.
0: It's over on 3rd Street.
1: Hashmark and Smudge.
0: Near the gutter.
1: Hashmark and Smudge. And now I'm terrified. So I back my truck into the driveway because we have a long, skinny driveway. And it's dark. And I don't want to kadunk any of the neighborhood turtles. And I told the boss the other day, I'm thinking about putting a turtle crossing sign.
0: Oh, my goodness.
1: Just in cases. That was the highlight of my weekend.
0: Was you had a turtle spying on you?
1: Yeah, a couple of them. Apparently, the word's out. Hey, go to that house. They give away the good trick-or-treat candy.
0: So, I guess, Paul, what you're saying is it could be a Chinese spying turtle? I just looked up this turtle that he just sent, and it says Chinese striped-necked turtle. So it may be a Chinese spy.
1: No, it's
0: you're
1: one
0: feeding
1: of,
0: the spies.
1: The Smudge is straight up redneck. He's an Arkansas box turtle. So it's 8:48.
0: I didn't know that was a thing.
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0: me under pressure. Well, that's appropriate. ZZ Top on the point, 94.1. Rick and Dawn in the morning. Chuck, the promo guy just walked in. What do you want, four? All right. The platypus microphone.
1: The platypus.
0: There you go. Did you have a nice weekend? How'd the firecracker thing go?
1: It went really well. I finished in 33:30.
0: Look at you.
1: Average mile.
0: It's like a 10-minute mile.
1: 48, yeah.
0: Wow.
2: Wow.
0: Wow.
1: Yeah. Finished just above half. Halfway range. Or
0: that's awesome.
1: 1590, whatever the math is. I can't do it, but I was just barely in the top half.
0: I think you're nuttier than a fruitcake, but hey, that was awesome.
1: Yeah, that was fun.
0: Well done.
2: I think it's a good goal. I'm going to try to do a half marathon in February.
1: Ooh, that's too much.
2: Let me just say relay. Let me put relay in there.
0: No, you're not.
2: Yeah.
0: So okay. So I like half, the way she says relay.
1: A half marathon relay. That would be just
0: that's
1: about
0: 13
1: a 5K.
0: Miles, isn't it?
1: But if she did a relay, how many people in the relay team?
2: Four.
0: 600.
1: Oh, good Lord.
0: There's 600 in
1: so
0: the
1: about,
0: relay.
1: About 2 miles is what she'll be running.
0: Yeah, she runs 100 feet and then passes off the
1: that's
0: baton.
1: Not bad.
2: Yeah, I'm trying to pick the middle part because, you know, the first person needs to get ahead and the last person needs to be the fastest. So I'm just going to be one of the middle.
1: Yeah.
0: Uh-huh.
1: Mm-hmm. I'm looking for one to do in the fall now.
0: Dawn, let's be honest, you're just there for the snacks.
2: They have snacks?
1: Have some good snacks, yeah.
0: You better hope they do.
2: Well, this one's going to be in February. Normally, I'm just one of the people handing out water.
0: Okay.
1: Where is that?
2: Then I got voluntold. It's the one in Texarkana. It's the Run the Line one, so it's in two states.
0: Wait, wait. Somebody voluntold you to run in a half marathon?
2: Yes.
0: Who voluntold? You're not married to this person, are you?
2: A friend who did the whole, I've always wanted to do this one thing.
0: Well, good luck with that.
1: It's 2 miles. You can do 2 miles.
2: See?
0: It depends.
2: Chuck has...
0: It depends on how many people are in the relay.
2: Four.
1: Well, she just said four.
0: Yes, I don't believe her. There's probably 400. She's going to run like 47 feet and then pass the baton.
1: Even better.
0: Yeah, right.
2: Be the fastest 47 feet I've ever run.
0: Is it?
2: Probably.
0: Yeah.
2: I mean... Who knows? Chuck and I might end up running marathons in a couple of years.
0: I
1: don't see that happening. 5K is good.
0: I've known you for a long time. I didn't see it coming that you were going to be running a 5K.
1: Dude, and it was hot.
0: Yeah. You did this Saturday morning, right?
1: Why are we running?
0: You did this Saturday morning, right?
1: Yeah.
0: Yeah, it was.
2: Yeah, your face was super red.
1: It was so red.
0: Sorry, the only 5K I want to do is cutting my grass. It's just about as exhausting. So, all right.
2: Wait, are you saying you don't have one of those riding lawnmowers?
0: No, I don't have a yard big enough for that.
2: Mm-mm. Oh.
0: Yeah.
2: If it was 2 miles, you would.
0: Yeah, but it's not.
2: You keep feeding all the neighborhood turtles. You're going to need to get a second job.
0: Here we go. Man brain, woman brain.
2: I'm just saying.
0: We know.
2: Second Turtle Cafe opens, and before you know it, you're going to be selling off stuff.
0: It's Box Turtle Central at the ranch. Hash Mark and Smudge stopping by.
3: Smudge.
0: Yeah.
2: Brought my friends in from out of town.
0: Yeah.
2: And they wanted to see what the place looked like.
0: I'm going to look out there one day, and there's going to be a bunch of turtles just like with their necks stretched out like, hey. It's like, man, here we go. So I get this from my dogs. All right, Dawn, thanks for a great day. And all y'all on the text line, thank you very much for a great day as well.
2: And Chuck.
0: And Chuck. It's always a great day when Chuck's a part of it.
1: Glad we got the gear working again.
0: Yeah. By the way, tip of the hat to HR for sending out that email on the folks that Sean, Gary, and everybody else that got all of our stuff straightened out. Because this is a work in progress.
2: It was really the video that Chuck sent that was like step by step. Okay, Dawn.
1: Did you like that?
2: Click here.
0: See, those are the instructions I need.
1: Yeah.
2: Look, Dawn, need you to change these numbers right here. That's it. Don't touch anything else.
1: That's exactly
0: what it said. And then wait for Dawn to go, but what about, but no.
2: Don't touch anything else. No. Just
0: see,
2: that.
0: See, illustration number two.
1: And for the love of God, click OK when you're finished.
2: Right.
0: And then look at
2: save
0: illustration
2: it.
0: Number five that says, don't touch anything else. When you've done one through four. All right, Dawn.
2: All right. Tomorrow.
0: See you tomorrow.
2: Second Monday
0: dad jokes.
2: I'm ready.
0: Okay.
1: Bye, Dawn.
2: Do something nice for somebody. Bye.
3: 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Rick and Dawn. 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

0: It's the Point 94.1. Little Def Leppard. Sorry, Chuck and I were just talking about box turtles. Smudge. Hash mark. Happy to see you guys. Forecast for today. Check this out. National Weather Service. I now have trust issues because I was talking at the end of last week about how great our Independence Day weekend was going to be. And then I get home Friday, rain. Saturday, rain. Split screen. Sunshine for the first part of the day, rain for the second part. Around 90. Same for tomorrow, same for Wednesday. But the good news is it's not 98 degrees with a heat index of 117. So there is that. Right now, sunshine, 82.
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4: 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Before, I felt defeated. Now it's like, all right, let's go. I'm ready. Like sunshine coming on.
3: And how about working more comfortably like Dennis?
5: 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I know what my tomorrow is going to be. It's going to be positive.
3: You deserve a better life too. 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Thanks.

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0: 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Bad to the bone, George. Thorough good. All right, that'll do it for us. Dawn and I back with you first thing tomorrow morning. Let me take my sock off. Get home safely to the ones you love most. Get those second Monday dad jokes ready, okay? And we'll see you back here tomorrow morning at 6. Until then, have a great day, everybody.
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0: The Point, 94.1, Central Arkansas's classic rock station. Yeah, leather and lace. 10:06 on your Monday. I'm Jeff Allen. Up next, we got Free, we got Van Halen, got some Jerry Rafferty on the way, too. Hope you had a good weekend. Yeah, we're back to it. It's Monday, July 6th. And I do want to talk to you because Team USA is back in action tonight. Whether you're following World Cup or not, it's the Sweet 16 knockout round tonight. So there is some anticipation for this. 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
1: 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And, well, you get to fill in the blank on The Point text line, 501-614-9410. First correct choice gets bragging rights. Man who blanked in Uber ends up in court. Man who blanked in Uber ends up in court. Okay. A, he threw up. B, he farted. Or C, he had sex. Okay. Interesting answers, I expect. We'll be right back with the winner after this on The Point.
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1: Okay, let's wrap up Hole in the Headline. Man who blanked in Uber ends up in court. Did he throw up? Did he fart? Did he have sex? Okay, Pierce, congratulations. You get bragging rights today. First correct answer. Let's see. Mike, the oil guy, Steve Miller, Becky. Don't want to miss anybody. Kevin, Eddie, Brad, Cal, Carrie, Jerry, Alex, Dustin, William, and Hogg all guessed correctly. The answer was B. Okay. This is a good story. A drunk guy let one rip as he was being driven to a nightclub in the UK. And according to what the driver told the court, it was the final straw. The driver had been suffering abuse from other fares, told him, get out of his vehicle. So, when he did, he started beating up the driver. Well, if he had just got out of the car, he would have been fine. But it led to blows. So the court handed him a 6-month jail term, suspended his license for 18 months, and he had to pay compensation and do 120 hours of public service. Yeah, I hope it was some form of relief. Point 94.1.

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0: The Point, 94.1, Central Arkansas' classic rock station. Yeah, pour some sugar on me, Steph Leppard. It's 11:09 on your Monday. Hope your day is going well. Been talking to some people on the text line. Looks like a lot of people had to dodge storms, especially Friday, and a few on Saturday. But, you know, overall, pretty decent weekend, I think, for most folks. I think everybody had a good time, and I haven't heard from any friends that lost fingers or anything like that, so that's a good thing, right? Yeah. Appreciate everybody checking in. I got Lynyrd Skynyrd coming up next, kicking off a long block of classic rock right here on The Point 94.1.
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0: 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Central Arkansas' classic rock station, Jimi Hendrix there, Purple Haze. It's 11:41. I'm Jeff Allen. I got Fleetwood Mac up next for you. Double shot lunch right around the corner. Hey, The Point, 94.1 in Rock City, Harley-Davidson want to send you up to Sturgis for the 86th annual Sturgis Motorcycle Rally. 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You could win the Sturgis getaway. 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And that includes Sammy Hagar, Rob Zombie, 38 Special, Lita Ford, Miranda Lambert, Jackal, and more. 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I'm back to doing what I love and more,
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2: The pain that I experience the most is foot pain from being on my feet all day. 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Now it's like, all right, let's go. I'm ready. Like sunshine coming on.
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3: 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I know what my tomorrow is going to be. It's going to be positive.
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0: The Point, 94.1, Central Arkansas's classic rock station with two from the Eagles. Life in a Fast Lane. It's 12:12. I got two from Billy Idol on the way next. You know, I get a lot of people when I'm out and about commenting on how much they love Mike Kennedy's Stupid News. Every afternoon at 5:10, three stupid stories that are going to make you laugh. And I always remind them, Stupid News is available anytime on demand. 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

The Point, 94.1. Central Arkansas' classic rock station with two from Nazareth. Here's Love Hurts.

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0: The Point, 94.1, Central Arkansas' classic rock station with Nazareth, their hair of the dog. It's 1244. I got two from the Stones up next. Kind of ironic, that song coming up today. And only because yesterday would have been Mark Taylor's birthday. He was a local singer, and his band covered that song. And every time I hear it now, I think of Mark, because the last time they played at TC's, I was actually on stage singing that song with him. So, yeah, his birthday came up yesterday, and I would always think about him because he's no longer with us. Yeah, good memory, though. Two from the Stones up next on The Point, 94.1.
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1: What we've got here is failure to communicate. Some men you just can't reach. So you get what we had here last week, which is the way he wants it. Well, he gets

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That's Guns N' Roses with Civil War. Slight traffic issue. There is a crash on 530 northbound, a two-vehicle accident. It's mile marker 1.4. It is not causing any big delays, but I did get a text that it's mostly rubbernecking. So it's on the left shoulder. Police are on the scene. So if you're using 530, this is between Dixon Road and the South Interchange, right about halfway mark. So, yeah, that's the spot you need to be aware of. You're going to have flashing blue lights. And luckily, you know, most of the holiday traffic has thinned out. So, yeah, there's not as nearly as many people on the road today. So that's good. Coming up next, I got the Doobie Brothers for you. We got School of Rock right around the corner, too. Yeah, a little fun trivia for you on this Monday here on The Point 94.1.

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1: 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Get the good feet feeling today. The Good Feet Store in Conway, off Elsinger Boulevard next to Target in Benton, off I-30, and the shops at Benton next to All Aboard. Little fun trivia for this Monday. Just play for bragging rights. You can text in your answer, 501-614-9410. Let's go back to July 6, 1973. Now, this is a band that had great success throughout the 70s, 80s, up close to the 90s. And most people don't consider them going back this far. But this day in 1973, they released their very first single in their home country. There's a hint for you. Which band released their very first single in their home country this day in 1973? Point 94.1.
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1: Okay, let's wrap up this School of Rock. Got several correct answers. This day in 1973, this band released their very first single in their home country. And Rob got in first with the first correct answer. Rob, you get bragging rights for this Monday. Let's see. Joe, Eugene and Becky, Kimberly, Randy, Cindy. Several correct answers. The band was Queen. Yeah, 1973. Their first single came out in the UK called Keep Yourself Alive. Queen. Yeah, 1973. Point 94.1.

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0: 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Hager, Sean Aronson Shreve, HSAS, A Whiter Shade of Pale. One of the rare times they played together as a band. Michael Shreve, who was the original drummer in the classic Santana lineup, who was also the Shreve, the drummer in HSAS, is 77 years old today. So I thought, why not play that one with Sammy Hagar, Neil Schon, and Aronson Shreve? Yeah, those super groups that came out of the 80s. Hope you enjoyed that one. 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Up next, I got Foreigner. Got some Van Halen on the way, too. And those songs that you hear on Live in Concert come out of the Live Saturday Night Weekend Library. I got quite a few texts Saturday night for the All-American Live Saturday night. I'm really glad you guys enjoyed that one. I enjoyed bringing it to you here on The Point, 94.1.
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0: The Point, 94.1, Central Arkansas Classic Rock Station, the Boys of Summer. That's Don Henley, it's 2:45, and I'm about to get out of here. Mike Kennedy is coming in at 3 o'clock, so stick around. He's back in the saddle this afternoon. Couple of things that I noticed today, looking over the rock news from the weekend. You know, Def Leppard is on tour over in the UK, and Extreme are the opening act. They're going to be in Manchester, England tonight. But last Thursday in London, Def Leppard were joined on stage by Nuno Bettencourt, the guitarist for Extreme. He jammed with them. That's kind of cool. Videos on YouTube if you want to see it. And something else on YouTube, there's a teaser for a new documentary called Don't Look Back in Anger that's coming out. It'll be in theaters in September and then Disney Plus and Hulu later on in the fall. Documentary about the Oasis reunion tour. So, yeah, if you're into that kind of stuff, that's on the way. Billy Joel is next on The Point 94.1. 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
3: 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It's going to be positive.
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0: 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Enjoy the rest of your Monday. 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
1: 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Hope everybody had a safe and happy 4th of July holiday weekend. 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Everybody good? 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Okay, this is a trivia game. We'll give you three clues, song, movie, headline. You figure out the year they have in common. Here's your first clue. It's a song from John Lennon and Elton John.
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1: All right, what year do you think those three things have in common? 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Chinatown is the movie. And President Ford pardoning Richard Nixon. What year do you think that was? If you know, text me, 501-614-9410.
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1: 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Okay, I fooled a lot of people with this one today. A lot of people were right there in the ballpark, but didn't quite get the exact year. So let's run down the clues one more time, and then I'll tell you what year we were talking about.
2: Whatever gets you through the night.
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1: Okay, a lot of people, like I said, were in the ballpark. I had a lot of 73, 75, 76. The correct answer is 1974. 1974, the year that all three of those things happened, and a couple of people knew it was 1974. Mike P. knew it, Larisha knew it, Eli, Ricky, and Steve, Gus got it, Barry, Logan, Dawn, and Kat, Tanya, Billy, Dale, Joseph, Kathy, and Nicholas all knew that it was 1974.

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Rick Springfield, Don't Talk to Strangers. It's 3:31. We're about 7 minutes away from our lost classic of the day, and I have no idea what to play as a lost classic today. So if there's something you want me to play as a lost classic, text me. Do it quick. 501-614-9410.

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1: 3:39, let's do our Lost Classic of the Day. Songs lost from the radio airwaves. And man, we got a lot of great suggestions on the text line. And everybody that texted in, I'm going to add all of those songs to our Lost Classic list, and I'll get to them. Might take me a little bit to get to them, but I'll get to them day by day. Emily from Haskell was the first person to text back and say she wanted to hear this one from the Charlie Daniels Band. I can't argue with this. It's Charlie Daniels in America on The Point.

0: 94.1 Lost Classic of the Day. Charlie Daniels in America for Emily. Great suggestion. And we'll do another Lost Classic tomorrow afternoon right around 3:30. And again, if there's a Lost Classic you want me to add to the list, 501-614-9410. Shoot me a text. Let's talk about Saracen Casino in Pine Bluff. The big show is Saturday night. Jeff Foxworthy at the all-new Saracen Event Center. And that's going to be a great show. I've seen Jeff Foxworthy many times. He's always hilarious. And he's going to be a great time Saturday night at the Saracen Event Center. You can get tickets for that at Ticketmaster.com. After that, the next big show is the Australian Pink Floyd Show. It's a band that plays incredible versions of Pink Floyd's music. Sounds just like Pink Floyd. Lights, lasers, note-for-note recreations of Pink Floyd's greatest hits. That is July 18th at the Saracen Event Center. 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

Central Arkansas's classic rock station, The Point, 94.1, 355. You're probably like me, recovering from all the food you ate over the last couple of days. Oh, I ate a lot over the weekend. That's what the 4th of July is about. That in America, right?

0: Central Arkansas's classic rock station, The Point 94.1, and John Cougar there. And we've got a chance for you to go to Sturgis, Rock City Harley-Davidson, and The Point want to send you to Sturgis. Jeff Allen is going to be up there, and you should be up there, too. You can run by Rock City Harley-Davidson. 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There's a QR code you can scan, and that'll sign you up for the Sturgis getaway. That includes camping for the week and tickets to see all the concerts at the Full Throttle Saloon. A lot of concerts this year. Rob Zombie, 38 Special, Sammy Hagar, Miranda Lambert, Jackal, Lita Ford, and a bunch of others. So run by Rock City and sign up for that Sturgis getaway. It's from Old Arkansas Alarm, TC's Midtown Grill, The Yard King, Mountain View Chevrolet, and The Point 94.1. All right, let's talk traffic now. And the good news, at least what I'm seeing right now, everything looks good. I don't see any accidents, hazards, or backups. Everything is smooth sailing. You know, a lot of people are still on vacation because of the 4th of July holiday. Some people took off most of last week. I know a lot of other people that took off all of this week. So a lot of people off. 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
1: Keep on pushing, babe, like I've never known before. No, you want a crazy child. I just want to see you on the floor. 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

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It is 425, and we have a severe thunderstorm warning. The National Weather Service just issuing a severe thunderstorm warning. It's in effect for southern Faulkner County, northeastern Saline County, and central Pulaski County. It's in effect until 5 o'clock. Severe thunderstorm located right by Pinnacle Mountain, and it's moving southeast at 10 miles per hour. Main threat with the storm, 60 mile per hour winds and quarter size hail. And I'm looking at the radar, and it looks like that storm is right over the top of the Highway 10 Walmart there by Pinnacle. So if you're in that area, watch out. You're going to get some heavy rain. Also, there's a big blob of heavy rain heading right towards Valonia, and a smaller one right over Benton. They're kind of popping up all over. But the only one that has the severe thunderstorm warning, that one is in effect until 5 for southern Faulkner, northeastern Saline, and central Pulaski County. We'll keep you up to date with any other warnings we get. And if you see any other weather or traffic problems, you can always text us, 501-614-9410.

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0: Live and local, The Point 94.1. Tommy Two-Tone, 867-5309. Okay, raise your hand if you dialed that back in the day. I did. I'm very guilty of that. And I did it with a rotary phone, so that tells you how old I am. And it's a lot harder to dial 867-5309 with a rotary phone. Okay, I'll shut up. Severe thunderstorm warning in effect right now. It is in effect for Faulkner County, southwestern Faulkner County, northeastern Saline County, and central Pulaski County. That severe thunderstorm warning in effect until 5, so we got about another 20 minutes on that. Storm right over the top of Pinnacle Mountain, right where our transmitter is, and I'm hearing in my headphones that the transmitter is glitching a little bit, which means the storm's right on top of the transmitter. So hopefully everybody out in that area is okay. We'll keep an eye on that storm. If anything else happens with that, we'll let you know. But there are severe storms popping up all over, so be careful if you're out driving. Right now, let's go ahead and play some Match Game.
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0: Mike's Match Game, it is brought to you by Little Rock's historical Midtown Billiards on South Main. They're open 7 days a week, 3 in the afternoon to 5 in the morning. Happy hour going on right now until 8. Go over there and have a burger and a beer after work today. Great prize today. If you love Pink Floyd, you will love the Australian Pink Floyd Show. It's Saturday, July 18th at the all-new Saracen Event Center in Pine Bluff. It is the music of Pink Floyd performed live, full band, lights, lasers, and more. It's the total Pink Floyd experience. You can win 2 tickets to see the Australian Pink Floyd Show at Saracen if you match and win today. The fill in the blank, it's about Fred. When Fred joined the Navy, they made Fred a frogman because Fred had blank. When Fred joined the Navy, they made him a frogman because Fred had blank. You can text your answer for fun if you like, 501-614-9410. You want to play for the Australian Pink Floyd Show tickets at Saracen, be caller number 9, 501-614-9410. Good luck. Point traffic, here's the good news, is we got a lot of storms popping up right now, and that severe thunderstorm warning that I mentioned. I don't see any traffic problems, though, although, you know, heavy rain, traffic's going to slow down a little bit. I don't see any accidents or backups right now, but if you see anything, let me know. Call or text 501-614-9410.
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0: The Point 94.1, it's Mike's Match Game. Great prize today. For the Pink Floyd lover, we have the Australian Pink Floyd Show. Two tickets to the show Saturday, July 18th at the Saracen Event Center in Pine Bluff at Saracen Casino. It's the music of Pink Floyd performed live with full lights and lasers. David, I know you're going to love this Pink Floyd show, so it's very important that you match today. Are you up to the challenge?
14: I think so.
0: Okay, let's do it. Fill in the blank. When Fred joined the Navy, they made Fred a frogman because Fred had blank.
14: Sport.
0: Good answer. Very good answer. I was wondering if anybody would think of that. Let's run down the panel answers, and we've got three people on the panel in total agreement. Jeff Allen said webbed feet. Chuck, the promo guy, said webbed feet. David from Midtown Billiard said webbed feet. Dawn said frog legs, and I said warts. So you matched. You win.
14: Oh, awesome.
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It's 4:51, and we got severe thunderstorms popping up all over Central Arkansas. So let's run down a couple of the warnings. A new severe thunderstorm warning in effect for Perry County, southwestern Conway County, Yell County, and Pope County until 5:15. That severe thunderstorm was 13 miles west of Perryville, moving east at 5 miles per hour. Then we got the original severe thunderstorm warning that we had a couple of minutes ago. That one is in effect. Of course, my computer locks up right at this point. It's in effect for southwestern Faulkner, eastern Saline County, and central Pulaski counties. That's in effect for about another 9 minutes or so until 5 o'clock. And then yet another severe thunderstorm warning, this one for southeastern Pulaski County and Lonoke County. That one just issued. That one's in effect until 5:30. And that storm is kind of right over downtown Little Rock right now, which I can attest to that looking out the window. It's just raining sideways here right now. So that one's moving east at 15 miles per hour. That severe thunderstorm warning for Lonoke and southeastern Pulaski County, that's in effect until 5:30. Be careful if you're out driving. I did notice an accident that is 430 southbound. Looks like it's right past the Cantrell exit. 430 north, really heavy right now because there's rain right over the top of it, a heavy part of the storm. And the entire length of 630 westbound looks a little slow right now because of the heavy rain. So be careful if you're out driving. If you see any traffic problems, call or text 501-614-9410.

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1: Let's get you updated on traffic and weather. Here's what's going on. First, lots of rain, severe thunderstorms all throughout central Arkansas. We do have a severe thunderstorm warning for southeastern Pulaski and southwestern Lone Oak County. That's in effect until 5:30. Another severe thunderstorm warning for northwestern Perry, southwestern Conway, east central Yell, and southeast Pope County. That's in effect for about another 15 until 5:15. And, we got another one that just popped up. A severe thunderstorm warning for all of Faulkner and Pulaski and Saline County. That looks like it's in effect until about 5:45. So that one just popped up. There's some pretty strong storms right over Little Rock right now. Also, another big blob from about the top of Jacksonville up to Cabot, Ward, and Beebe. That one does not have a severe thunderstorm warning on it right now, but it looks like a pretty heavy storm, so I'd take that seriously. Be careful if you are out driving. A lot of reports of traffic lights being out or four-way flashing stop. University by UALR, Asher, Colonel Glenn, and University, stoplights are out there. University 65th, stoplights are out there. Remember, when the stoplights are out, it is a four-way stop. Also, Markham and Chenal, the light there is blinking. Major backups in that area. Just remember, when you encounter something like that, if the light is off or it's flashing red, that's a four-way stop. You stop, and one person goes one direction, one person goes the next direction, back and forth. And that can cause some traffic backups. If you see any other traffic problems, call or text 501-614-9410.
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0: 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It's 5:12. And before we get to stupid news, let's talk traffic and weather, because we got some issues going on right now. We'll do the weather first. So we've got a flash flood warning just issued for Pulaski County, and we've had a lot of rain in the last couple of minutes. Flash flood warning, Pulaski County, that's in effect until 8:15. We still have severe thunderstorm warnings for Pulaski and Lone Oak County till 5:30. And then, the other ones are about to expire. Perry, Conway, Yell, and Pope County. It's got about another 3 minutes left on that. Heavy rain in central Arkansas right now. And even though those are the only two severe thunderstorm warnings, there's blotches of heavy rain scattered all throughout central Arkansas. Be careful if you are out driving. As far as accidents go, we have an accident 430 southbound past Cantrell. 430 northbound at Rodney Parham. Got an accident there. And lots of lights out, traffic lights out. So University by UALR, University at Asher Colonel Glenn, University at 65th, Markham and Chenal. A lot of people texting in about that one. Remember, if you encounter that where the light is out or it's flashing red, that is a four-way stop. Make sure you stop. And then one person goes one direction, one person goes the other direction, and it just goes back and forth. And it does back up, obviously, when that happens. But be careful, be safe on the roads. If you see the other traffic problems, let me know. Call or text 501-614-9410. And now, let's do your daily dose of stupid.
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0: It is your daily dose of stupid. 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And I will start out today's Stupid News by telling you I scoured the internet looking for stupid 4th of July stories, and I did find some. But they're all stories like people getting their hand blown off or losing a finger or something like that. So I didn't really want to talk about that kind of stuff today. So those stories are out there. If you want to Google, you can find them. If we have any other stupid 4th of July related stories, I'll get them on the air tomorrow. So anyway, some other stupid for you. We'll start with this. A really stupid woman, in Pennsylvania. She's been sexually harassing a police officer ever since he arrested her. So she's been sending this police officer inappropriate sex messages on social media. She's been calling 911 just to hear his voice. And when that didn't work, she broke into the police station. You know, most people try to break out of the station if they're in jail. She broke into the station. You know, talk about not taking a hint, right? Bad news is she got arrested. The good news is she finally got some one-on-one time with the police officer she'd been wanting to see. Speaking of making terrible decisions, you ever wonder how you get banned from a Walmart? I've wondered that from time to time. Well, a woman in Texas figured it out. She was drinking wine out of a Pringles can and cruising around the Walmart parking lot in one of those electric shopping carts. You know, I was thinking about this, and if you're trying to hide the fact that you're drinking, a Pringles can is kind of an odd choice. I mean, because if you see somebody drinking from a Pringles potato chip container, you're not going to go, oh yeah, that's totally normal. You're going to go, what's up with that? So anyway, store security notified, police were called, ladies now been arrested and banned from Walmart, which, you know, in a way is impressive because Walmart has seen some things, you know? Wow, did you hear that thunder in the background? Finally, Mother of the Year award going to this woman. This mom decided the best way to teach her son a lesson was to get drunk and drive with him in the car. She drank several beers, got behind the wheel, and when her son tried to get out of the car, he couldn't because she disabled the door locks, so he couldn't get out of the car. So police eventually saw her swerving all over the road, pulled her over. No surprise, blood alcohol level, twice the legal limit. She was arrested and now definitely a contender for Stupid Mom of the Year. We'll put her on the list and revisit that list at the end of the year. That is your daily dose of stupid. Stupid News on The Point, 94.1.

0: Central Arkansas's classic rock station, The Point 94.1. 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Together, let's drive. And we'll get back to the traffic jam and more music in a minute. But first, let's run down weather and traffic issues. We have a flash flood warning in effect for Pulaski County until 8:15. A severe thunderstorm warning still in effect for another couple of minutes for Pulaski and Lone Oak County. And then we've got traffic problems. 430 southbound past Cantrell, 430 northbound at Rodney Parham. Traffic lights are either out or flashing red at Markham and Chenal, Asher and University, University and 65th. Basically, all of University from UALR all the way down to 65th Street. I'm told that the lights are out or flashing red. And then a large power outage in far west Little Rock, like out by Pinnacle Mountain, that area. And that's right where our transmitter is. I think we may actually be on our backup generator out there now. I heard something click in my headphones, and usually when that happens, that's kind of what that kind of stuff's going on. Be careful if you're out driving. Remember, just a reminder, you know, if lights are out, traffic lights are out, or they're flashing red, it's a four-way stop. Make sure you stop. Don't fly through it. Almost had somebody hit me on Friday when we had that storm roll through. Be careful. If you see any traffic problems, let me know. Call or text 501-614-9410. Oh, wait a minute. We got to
1: turn it up.
0: We got a brand new warning just issued. Let me see what that is. Severe thunderstorm warning extended for Lone Oak, Prairie, Pulaski, and Jefferson County. That is in effect until 6 o'clock. So if you're in that area, watch out for the heavy rain. Okay, I don't know what's going to happen when I hit this button, but let's try to play some music.
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0: Live and local, The Point 94.1. It's Boston and More Than a Feeling. It's 5:39, and we got a lot of stuff going on right now, so let's get right to traffic and weather. First, we have a flash flood warning in effect for Pulaski County. That's in effect until 8:15. And then a severe thunderstorm warning for South Central Prairie, Southern Lone Oak, Northwestern Jefferson, Southeastern Pulaski, and Northwestern Arkansas counties. That severe thunderstorm warning is in effect until 6 o'clock. And Chuck, the promo guy, was just telling me there's some flooding out on West Markham in West Little Rock out there by Santa Fe, Markham Street Baptist, that area. So be careful if you're heading out to West Little Rock on West Markham. We got some power outages as well. A large power outage far west Little Rock, Pinnacle Mountain, Ferndale, Cantrell Highway 10, and Chenal, that area. So remember some of the traffic lights may be out there. Traffic lights are also out, Markham and Chenal, Ashland University, Ashland 65th. Basically, a lot of university from about UALR all the way down to 65th Street. And accidents, we got them. 630 westbound at Pine and Cedar, accident there. 430 southbound past Cantrell. 430 northbound at Rodney Parham, accident there. And still heavy rain in Little Rock right now, and south of Little Rock. I'm looking at like Furlough, Kerr Road, Scott, down south, Keough. It's headed in your direction. So be careful if you're out driving. If you see any traffic problems, let us know. Call or text 501-614-9410. That's one of the good things about being live and local. We can pass this traffic, weather, power outage information on to you. If I was pre-recorded or AI, wouldn't be able to do that. So it's good to be live and local.
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0: The Point 94.1, Mike Kennedy here with James Miller at Guatney Chevrolet, Arkansas's number one Chevy dealer. And James was just telling me off the air, big deals for the 4th of July, like 0%. Is that right, James?
2: You are exactly right, Mike. 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

0: 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Totally useless fact of the day.
1: Here's a useless fact for you. A cluster of bananas is called a hand, and a single banana is called a finger, which kind of makes sense when you think about it. Cluster of bananas called a hand, a single banana called a finger. Now you know. That's your totally useless fact of the day. And now on to the traffic, weather, power outages, all hell breaking loose. Let's talk about it. So severe thunderstorm warning in effect until 6 o'clock, so about another 7 minutes. Prairie, Lone Oak, Jefferson, Pulaski, and northwestern Arkansas County. Flash flood warning in effect for Pulaski until 8:15, and I've had reports of flooded roads out west Little Rock, so be careful if you're out driving. Let's see. Large power outage, far west Little Rock, Ferndale, Pinnacle, that area. Also seeing some power outages, Breckenridge, Rodney Parham, that area. Traffic accidents, 630 eastbound at Mississippi, got an accident there. 630 westbound at Pine and Cedar. 430 southbound past Cantrell, two accidents. 430 northbound right around Rodney Parham. 40 westbound, mile marker 176, Lone Oak, got an accident over there on the right shoulder. And looks like Cantrell westbound at Pavilion in the Park. Accident Cantrell westbound. I'm seeing traffic backed up almost all the way to Hughes. So that's a lot of backup, Cantrell west. I think that's everything. 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
1: Yeah, we got the traffic, the weather too. Boy, a lot of rain in the last, 90 minutes or so. Flash flood warning in effect for Pulaski County. That's in effect until 8:15. Accidents, 630 eastbound at Mississippi. We got an accident there. It's got traffic backed up to John Barrow. They're finishing up an accident, 630 westbound at Pine and Cedar. 430 southbound, right around Rodney Parham. I don't see any backup, but it looks like they've still got the diamond there, so I'm guessing they're finishing up the accident there. And 430 southbound past Cantrell, finishing up the accident there as well. Cantrell westbound, looks like we got an accident at Pavilion in the Park. I'm seeing traffic backed up to Mississippi there. 40 westbound, right before Dave Ward in Conway, and new accidents. And 40 westbound, mile marker 176, Lone Oak, accident over on the right shoulder. Still a lot of accidents, or a lot of places reporting either traffic lights out or power out. So Markham and Chenal, don't know if the lights are back on there. They were out earlier. Same Ashland University, University and 65th. We got some power outages out Pinnacle, Ferndale, that area, and around Breckenridge, Colony West, Rodney Parham. And I think that's it. That could be enough, right? Absolutely. See any other traffic problems? Let me know. We'll pass it on. We're live and local, 501-614-9410.
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Central Arkansas's classic rock station, The Point 94.1, 624. Let's run down those traffic accidents again. Yeah, the rain we had caused some problems. So here's a final recap of what's going on. 630 eastbound past Fair Park. Accident there. 630 east past Fair Park. 630 eastbound at Mississippi. Another accident. 630 east. 40 westbound, mile marker 176, Lone Oak. Accident there. 40 westbound, right before Dave Ward in Conway. They have it marked as an accident. I don't see any backup there, though. Cantrell westbound at Pavilion in the Park. I'm guessing that's either an accident. Maybe the lights are out there. Had reports of a lot of traffic lights out, so if you encounter that or flashing red, it's a four-way stop. Power outages, West Little Rock, Ferndale, Pinnacle area. Also, Colony West, Breckenridge, Rondi Parham. Power outages there, according to Entergy. And a flash flood warning. Yeah, in effect till 8:15 for Pulaski County. And you probably won't want to hear this, but the weather guys are saying could get more rain tonight. No! 70% chance of thunderstorms and clear after midnight. Maybe no rain tomorrow. Haven't looked that far ahead yet. Well, even if I did, it would change between now and then. Drive safe. Be safe. If you see any problems, call or text 501-614-9410. Got your 80s haircut of the day coming up in about 8 minutes. It's a lost classic from Whitesnake you're going to love. Right now, some Guns N' Roses on The Point.

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0: point, 94.1, 80s haircut of the day. It's one of my favorites from Whitesnake. 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